0: Next one we'd like to do. First one.
1: Y saltamos a Procol Harum en Canadá. A Salty Dog.
0: First attempt at doing anything of that nature. I suppose eventually it's brought us to today here and what we're doing now. And we'll join in with a few tweets. All the Salty Dog.

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It'll never do somehow. When your rooster crows at the break of dawn, look out your window and I'll be gone. You're the reason I'm a-traveling on.

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And it ain't no use in calling out my name, gal, I can't hear you anymore.

honey, baby, where I'm bound, I can't tell. Goodbye is too good a word, baby.